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I believe I'm at 3223 NC Highway 39 South. 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

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He advised he's bleeding from his elbow, legs, and arm, but also stated it's nothing overly severe, just needing bandages.

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2: Or VRL.

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1: Change the work, honey.
0: What?
1: Kimberly, clear the Zeltu traffic now.

0: Okay, 15 Central.
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1: Yeah, boy.
2: Omega 1.

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1: Yes.
0: That address is 673, correct?
1: 10-4.

0: 10-4, law enforcement on scene advised that the patient has contusions on his left and right arms and legs, falling off a dirt bike.
1: Not real. Do you know if there's a parent around?
0: Stand by.

0: Pitbull 29-1, can I have Alpha 13?
1: Ten four. Cross 6-1 County. Last year, man, still see my car. I got my little jet lights on.
2: Ten four, you would still advise the MS. You have your lights on?
1: Ten four. My lights on.
2: Ten four. Cross 6 advised, and you should be able to see him. He'll have his rear lights on.
3: All right, we're still about 5 minutes out.
2: 10-4.

0: 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Go ahead.
1: This is Crossroads. I'm 713-108 on that subject. EMS just standing by for the parent.
0: 10-4.

0: William Adam Victor 7728. William Adam Victor 7728. Got a second swing for you when you're ready.
1: Yeah, one second.
0: King King Frank 7550. King King Frank 7550.

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1: No.
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2: 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Tom Lincoln David 7590.
3: Recall Central D David.
0: Recall Central.
4: I always constant very in earlier some breathing problems personally. Law enforcement surrealty.
0: John Valid, negative 29. Four over to you, second. Tom Lincoln, David, 7590. Comes back to a 2005 Toyota RAV4. Sadie Henderson, 490, Ridgecrest Trail, Good City, Central Valley, negative 29.
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0: All right.

First responders, see traffic. 439 Alexander Avenue, 439 Alexander Avenue, resident unknown, a female, not conscious, is breathing. I'm just clearing 2110.

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2: 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However, there's a lot of yelling and arguing in the background.
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0: 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I'll be right with Medic 2.
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0: That's 311.
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0: it. 10-4, respond, 1640 North Garner Street Speedway, repeating 1640 North Garner Street Speedway, runs to a juvenile complaint.
1: For 1017.
0: 10-4, be advised. Mother is on the way.

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2: Medium, I'm being advised, I've seen it here.

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0: CPR in progress.
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0: 好嘞。
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0: 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So I got a N0.
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0: and 311. So, should you have any additional witness call? 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
1: Negative.
0: 10-4, I'll circulate the area. Check the surrounding parking lot and say, unable to locate 1024 G George. No.
1: Oh.

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1: The 1180 city unit participating will be coming around Vicksburg shortly.
0: The 11 from 500.
1: Right.
0: Hey, Todd, if you will, take Chestnut instead of Garnet, but just cross Garnet and take Chestnut back to Corbett, I'll explain later.
1: Temple.

0: One of the units behind there is mid engine pickup if they want to get out.
1: Alright, we hold up to the end.
0: Copy.
2: 2-2 engine 6, you can come out if you want to, real quick.
1: Y'all go ahead, we're just gonna stand by it to the end.
0: Okay.

D14, all units, be advised, got anything lower right here at the school. Okay, can you turn on?

0: their subject at this location. You can give them a public service, please.
1: Several.

0: 对了，就是。
1: 既然。
0: Ever, your system 27 already. Also, can I get a status check on your 28?
1: Performance at 28, compared to 2015 Hyundai Sonata. Felicia, Austin, 499 Fox Road, the city, same show, and limited expired. Expired 831, 2025. Good, everybody,
0: 27. Copy that. 27 is going to be 48, 61, 2152. She come back to us, the subject, BF.

0: compared to other units. I don't know if y'all were at Flux. Stolen vehicle just hit eastbound on Dabney. It was at Advance Auto on Dabney.
1: Talking about.

That's 313. 10-4, represent public service. The caller called in and advised a son has special needs and the mother is asking for an officer to go check on the mail. He's at a house behind this location. It's moved behind the Family Dollar store on East Andrews Avenue on Orville Street. And he's out of residence with a lot of cars. That's the information she gave. We've asked her, you'd be giving her a 1021.

0: After she's not answering my phone call, I attempted four more times. If you can try and get in contact with her and get an address, please.
1: Okay, well, I believe she's calling us at this time. Stand by.

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0: way and go along the back side behind the gym. 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If all it wants to stop, just stop. Yeah, it makes sense. And no others, you want.
1: Let's do that, right?

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1: Medicaid Service 2167.
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0: 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What was that public service?
1: Hey, 591. I'm at 6 a.m.

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0: You on Bagani?
1: Killing 10. I'm in Rockhead. No places.
0: Did you say you're in route?
1: Yeah, folks.
0: 10-4, we're in route with you.

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1: When?
0: Since 41, 1746 Parker Lane, 1746 Parker Lane. Come to loud music. Several cars parked in, on the side of the road. Subjects are playing loud music. No one to speak with.
1: 10-4, 10-17.
0: Civil.
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1: Yeah.
0: Myself and 14, 23 Begoni.
1: So

0: see by the description, he's black with dreads. That's all she buys.
1: Yeah, what's this other thing?
0: Three 11, you're about to know what the units are needed out there.
1: Yeah.
0: 7-4-3-14, you direct.
2: 7-4, direct. Thank you.

Fire Department, U.S. Central Van County Fire Department, Intertwine Boulevard, North Olivia Drive, 100 North Olivia Drive, Lot 7, 703, on Olivia, male, asthma patient, central service.

0: Nash County's a wreck.
1: 10-4. Units out North Olivia Drive. The caller called back and flies in that she's going to take her son herself. He can proceed, Jones Chris.
0: Central 10-9 in traffic.
1: You get 622. The caller called back advises that she's going to take her son to the ER herself.
0: 4. You should go on that in service.
1: In service, 2027.

the 11 Central 29 by 27. Two, three, four, one, three, one, nine, six. Just advise if any 29s.

0: Yeah, go for the.
1: Yeah, of course, I said 27 to this call.
0: Careful.

0: the Station 25 Department, located in the city, respond on 318 Owen Road. Call should be US Highway 17 to Bob White Road, reference to vehicle fire.
1: What?
2: Who's calling, Ken?
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2: Go
3: ahead. I spoke with that caller. Show me back to anything. That's right.
2: Yeah, well.

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Can you respond to 318 Owen Road, cross Richard D. York Highway 1 South to Bob White Road? Do you reference a vehicle fire?

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1: Got it.
0: 10-4, received another call, reference loud music, Gay Street at Harriet Street.
1: 10-4, is the call on the law enforcement?
0: Negative.
1: 10-4, I'll be in a...

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1: Caller advised name was Whitney.
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0: First Department. First to Washington. Caller about some of stolen bottle with liquor out of the trunk of her vehicle, and she wants to make a report about it.
1: Send for? I'm in the area of Hayden Harriet, unable to locate. 10AG Georgia.
0: 10-4. Also referenced that call to her department with her public service and CAD. She did advise she wanted public service before you come out.

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1: This is all Baker 15, Baker 14.
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1: Yes. 21 to Warren County. I'm arriving on scene. Command, where do you need me? 10-4.

0: 21 to command.
1: Go ahead.
2: Zero 21.
0: 10-4, sir. Do you need us to stage on the road, or what do you need from us?
2: Yeah, so we're going to go back in service. The file's off. We just have the 3-4 left truck.
0: Got right. Warren County, East Air 21, back to service.
1: 10-4.
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0: Benjamin. Just about in that loud music in the area of 334 Daggy Bone Trail. 334 Daggy Bone Trail, colored by two blazers coming from Delta Lane.
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0: Baker to 314. I'm not for certain, but I believe that's going to be the residence that 300 warned us to cite the next time that we had a complaint out there.
1: 10-4.
2: It's 311, Central.
0: Good.
2: Hey, reference that loud music on Gary and Harry. I actually think it's coming from Southern Street, 936. I'm about to get out with him.

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0: Wildcat and EMS, they should check for respondents. They get to respond at 834 US Highway 1 South, 834 US Highway 1 South, Cross Street, Joe Jones Road. That 8, 30-year-old female, unconscious, emergency.
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1: 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Therefore.

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0: 10-4, you go ahead and notify HP as well.

EMS Central City Bus Responders, respond emergency traffic 410 South College Street, 410 South College Street. Respond to approximately 60-year-old male. Unknown consciousness, is breathing. She was a fall down the steps. Caller that he's barely awake. Social clear 2319.

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0: 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Rally 438-63, US 1 and Joe Jones Road for a gray Audi. County wise, the driver is unconscious behind the wheel. 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
1: 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Service driving at 100 miles per hour down Andrews. Last seen turning into the Henderson Pit Stop. Possible 1028, Tom Mayer Young, 9287. 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

0: 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Show us en route to... Show us en route to Duke Emergency Traffic, beginning mileage is 417-22.3.
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1: 10-4, that vehicle is going to be off of the roadway. You can let HP know that. Driver was Narcanned and then came back to. However, while law enforcement was on scene, I did not see her drive the vehicle. The 10-8, C. Charles. Careful.

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2: 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Reporting.
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0: something, guys.
1: 10-4. Clark came in from Mecklenburg County, advising a white Nissan Maxima swerving in our lanes on I-85. The call advised the white Maxima just got off the exit at the North Carolina Welcome Center. No description attack.
0: Careful, yeah.

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2: Baker 15, Central.
1: Yeah.
2: I need to locate anything over here on Northwood as well. Can you get G George?
1: Okay.

So from 1061. You guys? 10-4, going to be Montgomery and Garnet, Virginia 28. 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
1: 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I got a 27 out of Virginia.
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0: 37, 28, given 10 to a 2010 Kia Forte to a Louis Hudson at a rally. Same shows limited expired as of 2015. No NCIC, but.
1: Don't worry, girl.

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0: Negative 2, Central. Go ahead and contact Keyholder.

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0: B14, sir. Ten-4. I spoke with both callers. Everything be 10-4. I did advise the homeowner, the one playing the music, be mindful of neighbors. 10-8, be David.
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0: Reference to the domestic. Then the call disconnected.
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0: Thanks, Rob. 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Thanks, Rob. 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
0: 10-4, respond 111 South Mason Street, Hollingbury Apartments, 111 South Mason Street, Hollingbury Apartments. Loud noise, colonized in the middle section, colonized several subjects in the middle section being loud, and they do not live there.
1: 10-4, 10-17.
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0: Next is called, it was mostly called the, when I pulled up, 5 and 7, 10:24, 18.

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0: $24.30. We're calling 1020 at the moment. One George Nora, Frank King 1-306-7 Robert 3-198-91. Should come back to it. Show the tire.
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0: Same shows at 1028 assigned of 536 Charles Everett, correction, Charles Everett Sam, Spire 630,
1: 2027,
0: Chassis,
1: right. Simple, to the also has a 2028 Adam Charles, 3223.

0: Ron, C-438, reference 1028, give me back to 10-4, Ford Explorer, to a Christian, Mazira, out of Willow Spring, so it's active, expires 8-15-2026, no, it's Tassie.
1: To Willow Grove. I'm going to make zone 3, 1081, vehicle overturned on its side.
0: Danville.
1: Also, you can go ahead and mark this as a hit and run.
0: Danville.
1: I'm going to route to you.
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2: I don't need anybody else at the business. Y'all just circulate, see if you see anybody out and about.
3: 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She will ask someone to get there.
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0: 10-4, Duke advise that one bird available 40 minutes out. 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

0: Thank you so much, Caroline. 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
0: Negative.
1: Of course, if you check all history, it was found out.
0: I don't believe that she was safe there because she was taking her children home to come back.
1: Temple.

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1: Okay.
0: Those appear to be secure. Snake, Nut, and Cat, audible alarm is still going off. If possible, make a attempt with the key holder. Make them aware of same.
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2: 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Need to respond to 330 Jeremiah Church Road, 330 Jeremiah Church Road, reference to a traffic accident. Car crashed through a residence.

0: 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Okay, is it on a fire on?
1: I'm good.
0: Yeah.
1: Adam Henry Boyd 76 8239.

0: 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Show me out at 205 Church Street, reference to property check.
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0: 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Thank you, Dr. Vick, this is not an EMS, it's just rising. 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
1: 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I appreciate it.
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0: 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No one to speak with.
1: That will be

0: work on an EMS, no parallel on 4th Street. They can still respond to 1053 Met Nelson Road, 1053 Met Nelson Road, Cross Street, U.S. Highway, 158 East, in Boulder Road. Got a brush fire, call our bus to see the flames of uncontrolled burn.
1: Right, it's very warm, Ken. Okay.

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This location is going to be 262, Crowder 262.

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1: If you could, sir, you know, 1026 on SNS. They're out here in the next 10 minutes, just put somebody else on.
0: 10-4?

0: 4:38. The SNS advised should be 5 minutes now. Okay.
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1: Bye.
0: 10-4, music's turned down. 1080, David. Show me out on South Bullock Street. Reference the same.
1: Are you on the phone?

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0: 10-4. We have units on the way to an uncontrolled burn on Matt Nelson.
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0: Спасибо, понимаю.
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0: You can make me primary on a 1050 on Pokemon World. I'm 1070 there.
1: Yeah, well.

0: command in 92 when you're stage up by the house. It's going to be the same piles from the other day. One of them started up again, and the homeowner's just concerned about it. We're going to put water on one of these piles. 902 to Ranger 3. 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I think we'll be able to take care of it. 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Water on it, calm it down, but I think everything's simple.
1: Copy that. I'm behind that, too.
0: Copy that.

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1: Medic 2.
0: Medic 2 is clear in service.
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EMS 3 to Warren County. We're clear, Matt Nelson, standby by fire department.

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0: It's 16 Central.
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0: 10:41.

0: Sandra Baker, 11. This one arrived of a pending suspicious subject in the area of 160 Victory Lane. Call advise, there's someone yelling in this area. Someone may be in trouble. Same check though.
1: Careful.

as 14 Sutra. Ten 41, from around the Cloud Lake.

那个人，If one of us have a painted suspicious subject, suspicious vehicle in the area of 3381 Raleigh Road, 3381 Raleigh Road, advise that someone's at the gate and the location is closed. He can see the same on camera.

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0: Myself and 15 are 10-8 from Crowder. 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

0: Insure myself in B15 out with a 1060 vehicle at Williamsboro Grocery, Virginia 28 when ready.
1: Yeah.
0: Tom David William 2914.

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Also have a 27, shaped by 27 and 29. Tom 6544 9786.

0: burn. 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
1: 10-4. That's 47 out of his 8.
2: Wolf 51, 10-4-3.

0: Because since it's only up in the soul at Horner and Hargrove, go ahead and send me in. 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
0: Hello. 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

0: Grand Central, this is 5 on Warner Street, Hargrove Street, Warner Street, Hargrove Street. This is an assault, it's me and the radio male, assaulted.
1: Pam, you can run towards Pam. 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
2: You got a description, I'm on Pam.
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1: 10-4, he's showing a date of birth 4-1-79.
2: Central, can you give me a read back on that 27?
1: 10-4 is a Keith Gerard Johnson, 576 North William Street, this city. He is showing suspended.
2: My apologies, the numerics.
3: Silver Medicaid.

Considering the Central, trying to catch a silver Cadillac on High Street, higher at a speed. Left on High Street, silver Cadillac, trying to stop it.

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1: Baker Central,
2: I'll be out with
1: 311. Correct, 231 occupant in front of 531 High Street.
0: Dang. 10-4,
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Such as City Air, South Florida CSW, 523 Grant Street, 523 Grant Street. The call is in the Scarlet Lake, trying to get a photo. This is 324, so.

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2: Emergency
1: 2-5 responders, 5-3 Grant Street, 5-6-3 Grant Street. Up to the subject, shot in the leg, obtained a further, while working dispatch is cleared. 227. 220.

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0: Place has exit 416 Honda Accord, Angel Ferguson, 520 North Park Street, Henderson. No 29.
1: Copy that.
0: 311, be advised, FHP was notified. They're advising them that they'll let us know as soon as they can if they have a trooper available.
1: 311.
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3: 10-4. Got one GSW to the left, moving right above the knee. 7 inches.
0: 313, your radio is cutting in and out. 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
3: 10-4, what are you talking about?
4: 7-4. He's on scene advising 1 GSW to the upper knee, conscious, alert, breathing.
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0: Correctional, Matt. 0-0-1-4-4-8-0-1-4-4-8. Time is 2:19.
2: Well, I am.
0: 10-4.
2: Can you need any further on that?
1: Negative.

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That is unit 01449. 01449. And time is 0227, 0227.

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0: So she has a name and date of birth already. 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Thomas Miller. First name, Torian. Tom, Ocean, Robert, Ida, Adam, Nora. Middle name is Demand. DOB 626, 1990. VM.
1: You
0: may be the owner of your Cadillac already.

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1: Well, I'm just going to take a stand up.
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1: No answer at 126. Subject from 166 of Asset Things 10-4, they didn't call, and there's no 144. We'll be 10-8, H. Henry.

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2: Yeah, we're good.
1: 10-4, I located a Torian Denard Robertson, 626-1990 out of Willow Lane, class inactive. Showing a WFA out of Vance for communicating threats. However, the name is Torian Roberts. Not sure if it's the same.
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1: 484-2444-0. Repeating, 484-2444-0.
2: My CD music expired on. 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
1: Master Cowan advised, give her a 1021 when you're ready.
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0: Go ahead.
1: Tim, I was thinking of a civil disturbance down at Mobile Home Park, 3519 Jackson Tower, lot 9. Called his advisor. He was in bed, and a female was knocking on his door. He's advising that the boyfriend is down at that location. No weapons at all. He does not see them anymore. Still wants the area checked.
0: 10-4.

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1: Westbound 1046, 216 Anderson Creek Road, 216 Anderson Creek Road, back door burglar alarm.

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0: Vì
1: I'm on my hang up. 126 and Porsche, 126 and Porsche, disconnect the sale.

0: Vous êtes prêt? And for additional calls from 126 Pine Forest, 126 Pine Forest, female advise that location and disconnect it again.
1: Careful.

0: The first time it did, this time it mapped in the area of 166. It's kind of in between. The first time she called, mapped right over 126.
1: Simple. Where are

0: 这个是金师傅。You advise when that call came in, you can hear somebody in the background saying 126.
1: Temple.

0: samples. Also be advised that second time she called, it mapped at 166. However, she's provided 126.
1: I'm sure no response from either residence at this time. Just like last time, it will be G. George, unless you receive further again.
0: Campbell.
1: I do have a Virginia 2840. Tom Robert Zebra 2225. Virginia.
0: Registered to a Brittany Nicole Loftus and a Tammy Farthing subject. Showing inactive no 29.
1: Temple. Unable to determine who the caller is, but it may be the Brittany subject that usually calls from 166.
0: Temple.

10-4, did you make contact with OD reference here, 1063? Ten four, if you could, just to cover all our bases.

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0: 10-4, make a note of CAD for the 10-34 for crime scenes right now.
1: Hold on.
2: 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I believe it's just one of them big hookups in history.
1: 10-4.

EMS Central, EMS Central only, respond, emergency traffic. 309 Burwell Avenue, 309 Burwell Avenue. You've been responding to a 22-year-old male, conscious and breathing. Called us that the patient was shot a week ago. The wound is now bleeding, serious bleeding at this time. Central clear, 412.

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0: Adam Henry Boyd 768239 Adam Henry Boyd 768239 should be a Taurus G3C
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0: Giving a female a 1059 to No Bottom Road. 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
0: 10-8, crowd light, 10-4-2.
2: Central County, it's got a 1-0 driver, 85 southbound of the 217, southbound of 217, followed by an 18-wheeler, followed by the roadway. If I was an Amazon Prime truck, switch is clear at 422, highway patrol on the bus.

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0: 311 to any unit at the PD or near the PD?
1: Yes.
0: You want to stand by with my 72 while I print a search warrant off? It's going to be a blood draw.
1: Check, Wilson.

0: 现实个人外卖。
1: 喂。
0: Temple, have them actually call in. She's wanting to know your status.
1: Yeah, it's gonna be a minute. It's gonna be a pleasure. Right now, I'm putting the search warrant off, and I gotta go over to her. So, I'm gonna go to the hospital.
0: Hello.
1: I'll be to the end of probably about 8 minutes.

0: So is this you driving by?
1: Except for I was going to stand by with him.
0: Except for, appreciate it. I'm going to leave my vehicle out for you.

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1: Timo, can you turn on central?
2: I'm going to assume that's all you're getting, but I guess I'll try.
0: So, we're sure also advised they did not have any.
2: Yep.
3: The only trooper they had.
2: Copy that. Receptionist at NPH.
1: Baker, that's going to be a 10-10 on the county.
3: Well, thank you.
1: That's 311.
3: Go ahead, Vaughn.
1: 10-4, that's public service for NVH 252-436. 1164, repeating 252-436-1164.
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0: To be right, 5 a.m.
1: Yeah, 5 a.m. What's the stop?

EMS Central, going to first responders, respond emergency traffic, 891 Hedrick Drive, 891 Hedrick Drive. Respond to 88-year-old male, conscious and breathing. 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

Car 25, Warren County. Mm-hmm. 1042-83108.

0: Así fácil.
1: However, they're checking with phlebotomy. They're making their rounds. Warren County advised negative. You want me to proceed to Franklin?
2: Central, Central. Just inquire with Franklin in case we need another one over the weekend.
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0: 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I know that Vaz, she is not moving, she is not talking.
1: Could you revise that age again?
0: 10479-year-old female.

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1: 10-4. 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
1: 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Central Clear 522.
0: They were 5:23.
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1: All right, Charlie 1 Central.
0: 3021 Central, I'm with the 311 traffic. Have Butner PD, El Cremo PD been contacted?

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0: 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Probably.

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1: Patient with you. 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

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Okay, from Darren PD.

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0: En route, my ride firm, feet now facing emergency traffic. 119-07-842.
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1: Okay.
0: Property check, Henderson Point.
2: Yeah,

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1: Chao.
0: Twenty minutes. Yeah.
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0: 8 a.m. Zone 2 Hotels Business Chat.

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1: 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What you got?
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0: 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SN-73 subject is took off running on Beckford Drive. Wearing black. Cut on our end.
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0: Central EMS Central EMS Central, get your spot out of emergency traffic, 264 South Baker Drive, 264 South Baker Drive. Reference to officer being on scene, request the same, 6722.
1: EMS, Rick.
0: Still.

Pacific EMS 4, CMS 4, Beach 5, out of emergency traffic, 22 North Dolphin Lane, 22 North Dolphin Lane, reference to a fall, 72-year-old female, is hydrogen breathing. They're long enough. Floor, Central Cliffs, 726.

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0: 037 Charles Adam, attention Warren County Cars, 1080, US 401 southbound from Annie Lee Road, US 401 southbound from Annie Lee Road, green passenger car. Authority of Warren County, 0732, cab E894.
1: Thank you.

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0: 10-4, I have a third party call reference domestic problems, 2743 NC 39 Highway South, 2743 NC 39 Highway South. Eliza McGill, subject is intoxicated, hitting on his wife and daughter.

037 Charles Adam, attention Warren County Cars, update 1080, US 401, southbound from Annie Lee Road, vehicles now turning on NC 39 south from US 401, a green passenger car, 1080, North Carolina 1028, Lincoln Adam, Adam 968, Lincoln Adam, Adam 968, authority is still 0740, hours KB 894.

0: Makes sense. 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

View 39 Charles Avenue, 10 Franklin County Cars, 1080 US 401 southbound from Tolley Weldon Road. US 401 southbound from Tolley Weldon Road. Dark gray passenger car, unable to maintain lanes. Authority cell 0747 LSKB 894.

0: relic to any available Wilson County car, 1082, I-95 southbound near the 119, I-95 southbound near the 119 mile marker advised.
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0: 센터 돌리고 이봐.
1: 왜요?
0: 지금 159 187 Pierre Road at the motel. Gigi sent him out on a blue SUV at the front gate. She might have had a breach in the fence last night trying to escort inside the gate. She just got back and advised it was a homeless person walking around her car. She felt uneasy about things.
1: What is something?
0: Hey, 4.

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0: Central to EMS Central, EMS Central, New Jersey 5, non-emergency traffic, 410 South College Street, 410 South College Street, reference to a fall, 67-year-old male, is conscious and breathing. As he fell last night, right side of his face, is 401 Central, clear, 751.
1: EMS, sir.
0: Yeah.

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0: Thank you for your time. I just wanted to remain anonymous.
1: Do you have any type of contact information? Because no one here has been assaulted. Spoke to everyone here at the residence.
0: Team, we're going to phone service. 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
0: Can you generate a time sequence for a 1050 with a dog? US 1, southbound at Colton Drive, just north of Franklinton.

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0: Joshua, thank you.

0: One cat is on one. Ten four. I have a disturbance at 1835 Tower Road, Cross Street, Lava Road to Cherokee Creek Road. Call advised that his brother is going off, trying to burst out windows and cutting tires.
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0: 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She scored another.
1: Therefore.

0: Central.
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San Jose Baker. Roswell Auto Parts and Service, reference 445 Park Avenue, female advisor, she's been scammed, she needs the officer to talk to her in reference to the same.

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3: This is 1K EMS, need to respond to 864 US Highway 158 Business West. 864 US Highway 158 Business West, same as Warren Hills. 72-year-old male has increased confusion, needs to be sent out for dialysis.

0: EMS 41 Johnny.
1: Go ahead.
0: EMS 4 is en route to the Hughes.
1: 10-4, patient is in room 310, baby.
2: Come in.
1: 10-4.

0: 3:25 Central. Do you have another number for offenses public service? The one in Cadnex is going out of service.
1: Negative, I do not.
2: Five 40, go ahead.

to EMS base to respond that emergency to 132 Dolphin Drive, 132 Dolphin Drive, Cross Street, Bicarnett Road to a dead end, have a 46-year-old female sick person. She advised that she's hurting on her left breast, unable to cough. When she coughs, it's hard to breathe.

0: 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Thank you, service.
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1: Go ahead.
0: Yeah, do it in route, NPH. 119-123. 119-123.2.
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policy 540. 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

Vale, sí, Fapoy. He has two restrictions. One corrected lens, second 22 BAC.00, and ignition interlock. Go ahead.

0: I'm showing that that 00 expires 10/7/2026, and the ignition interlock expired in 2024. Go ahead.
1: C-14, sir.
0: Go ahead.
1: Show me out at 207 Lark Lane. 27, correction.
0: I'm off the last part tonight.
1: I'll be out at 27 Lark Lane.
0: Probably see 141, 1050 property damage only. 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
0: 10-4, if you could recover my notes, 1091. If you could run 1028 by VIN for me, go to start in the state of Georgia. But if you could see if you could do it for me nationwide, please.
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0: Let's see, now if I sent a message back to your cab with the response, but.
1: Okay, Larry, I appreciate you. Thank you.

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Well, let's see, Sausage, you go ahead with 1028. Well, let's see, file 32, 10-4.

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1: 3/20/2027. 3/20/2029. Go ahead. And go ahead and clear him 10-8, B-boy. And clear me 10-8 from that call as well, and be en route with 323 back to that location on Beckford Drive in reference to him retrieving the signal rate.

0: 321 Central. Can you tell me if an escort at 2425 Rossdale Road?
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1: Back here on the 1063, 166 Dudney Road, Lowe's. The caller is a Cameron Ashworth. He advised about 15 minutes ago a black male came up to his wife, tried to lure his children into a white van. He wants the cameras reviewed.
2: 10-4-5.

0: 20 bucks then. Out at Backford and also back 10-8 from Backford Drive.
1: Devil?

0: Central, Charles 14.
1: Alright.
0: Team, we'll have a public service reference the subject violating the no contact order.
1: Double.

243. I was C243. He said the rollback is approximately 10 minutes away and the regular rotational is 5 to 7. Go ahead.

0: 激活这三种。
1: 赵岩。
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1: 对吗？
2: In the area 187 Keats Road, cross Ruby Drury, Virginia Line and Hollow Hill Road, in reference to a brush fire, possibly kindled. Call advised that it's on the side of the road and going into the woods.

0: Point Kent Forest is direct.
1: Therefore. 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
2: 10-4, 10-17.
1: 10-4.

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0: Central 321.
1: Oh, yes.
0: Team 4, also when you go to Lowe's, I have another call. If you'll speak with Jason and loss prevention reference larcenies that occurred last week.

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0: Okay, well, I have a welfare check at Quail Ridge Apartments, 1409 Quail Run, apartment 101A. The mother called advising her daughter was supposed to pick her up this morning, and she never showed up. Well, someone
1: in 4 323 Central, show me around.
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0: 321 Central. Is everybody going to be near the cameras inside the store?

0: T4D, Jason is the other one, the Cameron Ashworth. He's not on scene. He wanted you to view the cameras and 21 him.
1: Ever.
2: Go ahead.
1: One guy be on scene, Keith Road. It's some fire burning, but it's within the containment line. I'm going to walk the area just to make sure everything's still within the line.
2: Simple.

0: again. EMS 1 is back in the quarters.
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0: Simple.

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1: If our attempt to call the number that's in bad, there is no 1401. Can you go back to caller? Get a better location.
0: We'll send a call of it.
2: In reference to the investigation, can I H. Henry, unable to see anything on video footage. Also, can you open up another larceny at Lowe's? And can I get OCA's for both of those?

0: 423. I'm trying to call her back. 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
1: Ten, four.
0: That first, okay, is going to be 1453. The second is going to be 1454.

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1: go ahead.
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1: 10-4.

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0: Team 4, I have a subject saying about the sheriff's office on the silver Toyota Camry. Now, there was supposed to be a child exchange this morning and the subject didn't show.
1: Step 4.

0: have been worse than Lane. 11 worse than Lane off of Longo Road. 72-year-old female has a high heart rate. Also, she has history of heart problems. Call a response.
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She was sick. She is not breathing normally. She does not have difficulty speaking between breaths. 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She did take 4 baby aspirin. 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
0: Are you close by Rose Avenue?
1: Silver.
0: Yes, I'll be responding. I'm close by. I'm right by the PD, so I'll be checking in with you as well.
2: 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Did you need me?
1: Thanks.
2: Simple.

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0: Claim reconnection, Charles. 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That was a prayer. 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

0: 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MS 4 is on scene.
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2: 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Just might be able to verify. Right, Central Residence, can you advise that

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1: Raleigh, T-430, 10-4.
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0: three, the only one that's bigger.
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0: Are you still the female?
1: Yeah, she's right here.
0: Several. He is supposed to be en route from Walmart.
1: 10-4, I'll be standing by for exchange.

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0: Okay. Hey, we'll have a subject standing by outside of the magistrate's office advising if he was suicidal. 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
1: 321 Central, how about 23, 59.

0: Following to any available holds in County Car 1082, I-587 westbound near the 18, I-587 westbound near the 18 mile marker of us.
1: Certainly not, Long County.
0: Go ahead.
1: You can clear all stations, some first responders, the EMS will be marking up momentarily.

0: 分手时候说要。
1: 对。
0: Hey, boy, I'm alone. 182-4-1-9. 182-4-1-9. Down in my motion zone 2.

0: Petra. Fallen lid is off of Jackson Tower, correct?
1: Yes.
0: 10-4, I'll be in route.

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1: Simple.

20 references. If you would, just pull me out on that traffic, that subject, at the magistrate's office. I'll be taking him from this location, 1059, to MPH, reference voluntary commitment.

0: Central 325. Team 4, have a public service reference harassment, 716 Harriet Street.
1: Still,

0: Just 12 Central, what's cross street for Fernwood?
1: Fernwood and Jackson Tower to the Daddy Inn. It's before you get to the Jackson Tower Bridge. If you're coming from Cedar Cove Road before you get to the bridge.
0: That was where you said it's off of Jackson's Avenue.
1: Hey, boy.

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0: 10-8, 8 Chamber.
1: Yeah.
2: Two 11 8 3 8 5 2.
1: Hey, what's that?

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0: Like this, Brent Andrew Moore at Creedmoor, number 4488.
1: 10-4 Center, it's just family, I don't think.

0: observe is on 3.
1: 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Call advised that her grandson has been staying with her for 2 months. 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
1: 10-4.

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0: 见吧。

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0: Warren County, Station 14's direct on that traffic. Is Warren County rescue en route?
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0: So make contact with MAO Sensei. 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Fire EMS has been dispatched.
1: So, they're on our show.

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0: It might. The MS-3 is going to be diverting to Cap Farm Road. The MS-1 is going to handle the medical alarm on West Salmon. Well, then, so 48 on out, Cap Farm.
1: 10-4, advise unit again.
0: Mark hold, burst up 48.
1: 10-4.
0: EMS number 48.
2: Go ahead.
0: You send EMS 3 to Cap Farm. We're going to handle the rest of them. Stand for. Working on one of the left.
1: 10-4.

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1: 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Patient's going to be upstairs to the left.
0: I understood 105 West Family Drive just to see another call from the alarm company. They advised that male subject is stating he's in the floor, unknown if he's injured or not.

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0: We have a similar fire. Yeah, man, I just talked to one of our five members. It was her uncle. They got somebody there that unlocked the door now. I'm gonna see if I can do it, get them up, man. But I should get the panels.
1: Copy, man.
0: Okay, 20 minutes. Scene for, I'm gonna be on scene about 30 seconds. EMS 3, we got another first responder going to catch one, respond with y'all.

0: You got law enforcement right over here.
1: 10-4, he advised he was going to be in route short.

0: old for the Warren County. Did you advise for on West Family that the long term said the patient fell?
1: They didn't advise that he had fallen. They just said he was in the floor.
0: 10-4, so he's alert. Top table tall, okay. For the MS, we advise the key they thought was the right key was the wrong key, so they're trying to figure out how to get in there still. Careful, 6 months old. Careful.

0: Tower, Florida.
1: Go ahead.
0: Put 45 out in California. You have a patient update.
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0: All right.
3: Even that's 4, Warrington.
1: Go ahead.
3: Even that's 4 is going to be clear of the hospital in Railroad.
1: And 4.

0: Oh, for the MS3. We're arriving on scene. And for 411, just kind of, okay. Well, Gany MS3 is on scene. I'm seeing that cat's room. If you want to divert over here to West Family, might find a way into his residence.
1: Warren County 404.
0: Go ahead.
1: 1021 communications for the lockbox key location.
0: 1041.
2: 445 direct. 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
1: 1041.
0: Four, 4-1 County, realize they found a lock spot and they got the key out. Be making patient contact in just a moment here.
1: 10-4.

0: What can't be advised, may you face contact?
1: So, he said.
0: 404 to EMS, you might be just wrong. I'm gonna try to get him up. Go back in the military. He said he's not hurt. 10-4 copy. Just let me know if EMS is needed. After getting up.

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1: Morgan, well, the police have been lifted. In the 425, you can grab as well.
0: 10.
2: Fire Command, my wife, family. ENF1.
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1: Nigga, if you put back in service, take some damage. He says he's not hurt.
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listing 132, 1050, property damage only, NC 33 East, near the address of 3714 NC 33 East, north of Britt Farm Road, a white Nissan Altima and a silver Dodge truck. Go ahead.

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2: 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Call it, just want some police presence.
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0: 这是去等于看着。
1: Good. Sam, I have the domestic problems. I'm currently at 1201 Dabney Drive Marathon. The caller is at 433 Evanston Avenue. She advised her child's father to pull a gun on her at the store. She's now in her residence and wants to make a report. She gave us the name and address of the possible subject.
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1: Coming 984-514-2130. 984-514-2130. My name is Miss Austin.
2: Well, thank you.

059 Charles Adams in Nash County, Colorado, 1080. I-95 northbound from the 138. I-95 northbound from the 138, mile marker. Three cruise-type motorcycles swerving in and out of traffic between vehicles. Motorcycles are also 1081. Authority is still 1210 Alaska V 894.

Charles Adam, attention Halifax County cars 1063. I-95 northbound from the 168. I-95 northbound from the 168. There will be a white cab and a red cab tractor trailer running each other off the roadway. Authority cell 1213, KV 894.

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1: Go ahead. EMS 4 should be clear. Last call. 10-4.
2: 4 again. He said EMS 1 clear as hell as well.
1: 10-4.

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Having an alarm call in, Kat.

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1: Correct.
0: You canceled that traffic in Rodale Road.

to any available Halifax County car, 1054 property damage, only I-95 northbound near the 165 advice. LSC 834, in reference to previous 1080 broadcasted, now between the two tractor trailers, there's a 1054, I-95 northbound, the 165, the white cab tractor trailer was struck by the red cab tractor trailer with the right trailer. The victim's 1012 on the shoulder of the exit ramp. Go ahead.

0: Sin forzar.
1: Since then, sir, we received multiple calls. The last subject that I spoke to, if you look in the 1080 call, his name is in the person's tab. He didn't provide a 1028, but he was very familiar with the two vehicles. Go ahead.

Templeton. Raleigh, C-834, just 1014, the white cab tractor-trailer advised that the red cab tractor-trailer took exit 168. That is going to go with what the caller for the 1080 advised, that the last place he saw them was 168.

0: 我听一下。
1: 老爷。
0: 10-23 citation.
1: 10-4.

2834. IC834, the caller advised he has the name of the company from the tractor trailer.

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See 9:42, 10:04. 10:04, sir.

decision on Pentecost on Pentecost happening on suspected. Coming on Elsie Street near the church. Calling by us, it's a female trying to stab a male subject on Elsie Street near the church. Female coming on a white Honda, still trying to get further.

0: Yeah, it's hard that way because I'm out of position at the moment.
1: 325 around.
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0: 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She threw a brick at the collar as well.
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0: Seven, seven, seven, seven, seven, seven, seven, seven, seven, seven, seven, seven, seven, seven, seven, seven, seven, seven, seven, seven, seven, seven, seven, seven, seven, seven, seven, seven, seven, seven, seven, seven, seven, seven, seven, seven, seven, seven, seven, seven, seven, seven, seven, seven, seven, seven, seven, seven, seven, seven, seven, seven, seven, seven, seven, seven, seven, seven, seven, seven, seven, seven, seven, seven, seven, seven, seven, seven, seven, seven, seven, seven, seven, seven, seven, seven, seven, seven, seven, seven, seven, seven, seven, seven, seven, seven, seven, seven, seven, seven, seven, seven, seven, seven, seven, seven, seven, seven, seven, seven, seven, seven, seven, seven, seven, seven, seven, seven, seven, seven, seven, seven, seven, seven, seven, seven, seven, seven, seven, seven, seven, seven, seven, seven, seven, seven,

0: 323 Central. Where's the caller sending my up?
1: 323, I walked on you, Tina.
0: Where's...
1: Dave, I say we're standing by. We had to transfer him to the language line. It was not at that location.
0: That one.

Yeah, for view add notes, subjects here all intoxicated, they're advised to stay at their apartments.

Central to EMS Central and Golden Bell, EMS Central, Golden Bell, major sign of emergency traffic, 133 King's Court, 133 King's Court. Reference to diabetic problems, 54-year-old female is conscious and breathing, not completely alert. Caller's advising the patient's sugar is reached 86, central clear 25.

Central 3021. How about 1063, the bridges are parked. He's in room 125. He won't speak to Officer Reference. He's being neglected there.

668 Charles Adam, extension Wilson County Forest, 1080. I-95 southbound from the 119. I-95 southbound from the 119 mile marker, flat Jeep. Unable to maintain lanes. Authority SL, 1259 KB 894.

Those and I

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0: 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Temple 1025 the parking lot and speak to Mr. Thompson in reference to serving a paper. He advised someone wanted to serve him a paper. He's up there to get served on a black Honda Civic.
1: Door. Be right.

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Crushes of Todd Drive, Richardson Road, 45-year-old female, elevated blood pressure, and lightheaded.

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0: No, 4.
1: Friend. You can show us that route to my ride, bro. 1323.

0: Moi, que name is Voice and Rope.
1: Four. Where?
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0: Yeah.
1: Hey, so I have a loud noise complaint. Area 115 North William Street in Kitchell, 115 North William Street. College resident playing loud music, riding ATVs, being loud, cars blocking the roadway. That's in the White House, and the male in the red shirt is riding the ATV.

0: Born Tanner Car 8, 2025 Chevy Malibu, registered to Ian Holden, out of Gainesville, Georgia. Same as active.
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0: What's that place?
1: Well, the county. I'll be key 2943.

Central to Adam. Putting up on the service for you, reference song and get on home.

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Please respond, non-emergency traffic, 101 Kip Landon Lane, 101 Kip Landon Lane. In reference to a sick person, as well as a hemorrhage, 50-year-old male is constant breathing. However, the patient has surgery on his stomach. Now his buttocks is swollen. He's not bleeding from a dangerous area. Central Clear, 1339.

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0: 10. Eight, nine, four.

0: responding emergency traffic, 119 Crestwood Road, 119 Crestwood Road off of Pioneer Road, 61-year-old male having trouble breathing and stomach pain.
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1: 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Go ahead.
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0: 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Y'all better get that non-emergency.
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2: EMS 4 County.
1: And 4, can you re-advise the pneumatics for Title Girl?
2: 169. I'm going to go ahead.
1: 72 being out.
2: 10-4.
1: Two
2: attack one. 10-4.

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1: And 3.
0: EMS 4, when coming.
1: EMS 4, go ahead.
0: Temple, we can't find the 169 Third Road.
1: Sam.
2: You did say North William Street in Kitchell, correct? Okay, then the loud music and the only four-wheeler I came across was parked

0: 79 Charles Adam, attention Warren County cars, 1080, I-85 northbound from the 225, I-85 northbound from the 225 mile marker for Black Jeep Cherokee. Subject is throwing items out of the window at other vehicles and stopping in the middle of the roadway. Virginia 1028, Sam Zebra Henry 6095. Sam Zebra Henry 6095, Virginia 1028 for Black Jeep Cherokee. Authority is self 1353, Cavi 894.
1: C430 Raleigh, can you verify where was the location at again?
0: 10-4, ma'am. I-85 northbound from the 220 south. Go ahead.
1: 10-4.
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0: went ahead and noted the subject did not want to report. He just wanted to know what happened to his gas can. B10-8, H. Henry.
1: Traffic 737 Manson Axel Road. 737 Manson Axel Road. Cross streets of Watson Road, Sandy Creek Drive. 67-year-old male, possible stroke.

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0: Morning, can we have any strays around?

rallied to any available Wayne County cars, 1050 US 13 southbound near Five Points Road, US 13 southbound near Five Points Road, advised

Valley C-243 or C-245. Can you hear us? My error. Have a 1050 PI pending. US 13 southbound near Five Points Road. County advises a GMC passenger car and a Ford Mustang. There may be a possible disturbance in the area. There's no deputies available at this time. Go ahead.

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1: Towards the Bay of Rock, outbound Franklin, mileage is 25419, 25419.3.

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T243, Deputy 1023 wants to know if they can move vehicles to the Wendy's parking lot. Go ahead.

Central City County Clerk, pick a copy of a letter of reference, Mr. Juvenile Butler. Central City County Clerk, Hamilton, Delinea Hamilton, 17 years of age, date of birth 4/4/2009, from a black female, long dreads, last seen at a residence at 1:30 p.m., wearing blue jeans with patches, a red crop top, and a pink scarf. 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

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Out of the ER, ending miles 119234. 119234.

0: Thank you for moving to.
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0: Sure, Adam, right there.
1: 2:46.

Control, C-12. Steve Washington taking on at 213, 12-0 flying, 213, 12-0 flying. It's going to be a Raymond Parham. The only thing he needs to get is belongings from this residence. Sebastian meets you at the Gilbert store or Black Van.

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0: 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I said she was fine last night. Call is not going to do CPR.
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2: Five southbound at the 222 advise.
1: 430.
2: Raleigh C430, 1050, property damage only. I-85 southbound near the 222 mile marker for a white Toyota RAV4 and a black GMC truck. Go ahead, ma'am. Raleigh C430, 10-4.

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Need your spot on emergency traffic. 42 Ridge Circle Road, 42 Ridge Circle Road. Reference to an electrical hazard. 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They're advising the grass is on fire at this time. 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
2: 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Point of activation is a heat sensor, zone 95, central clear 1456.
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0: Central to City Stations 1 and 2. Receive an additional call from a subject on scene. They're advising the fire alarm keep going off in the boiler room. They do have evacuation in progress at this time. Believe one person is stuck in the bathroom.
1: Tell you one central problem.
0: Kennel.
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0: Go ahead.
1: On scene, got a one-story brick structure, commercial living assistant facility. Nothing visible from three sides. Tell you one half of me. Building has been evacuated.
0: Timber 1501.
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0: 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Charles 12 Final. Central.
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A green truck in the ditch, possible 1055, go ahead.

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0: 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I'm unable to pull up the slip for this 10:50.

0: LSC 430, I just reassigned you to the Vance County call at the 222. Go ahead.
1: Got it. Thank you.

Pennsylvania, Central EMS, Central New, there's fallen out of emergency traffic, 815 Eaton Street, 5, correction, 815 Eaton Street, 77-year-old male, sizing water running out of a wound he has, Central 15.3.

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calling to any available Halifax County cars, 1050, property damage only, NC-125, near Quiet Circle, NC-125 near Quiet Circle, advise. Let's see, 834, 1050, property damage only, NC-125 near Quiet Circle, no vehicle description given by the county, I'm attempting to obtain same. They did advise fluids are linked to fire, 1017, and a deputy is 1023, go ahead.

Vehicle description is going to be a black Ford F-150 in a champagne-colored passenger car. 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

103 Charles out of Attention Wilson County, cars 1080. I-95 southbound from the 122. I-95 southbound from the 122 mile marker. Great Genesis, North Carolina 1028. King Edward Adams 7273. King Edward Adams 7273. North Carolina 1028. Same as brake checking other vehicles. Authority is cell 1534 KV 894.

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0: 424-4-4-boy, Adam, 4-2. Yeah, boy.
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0: Only to any available Wayne County car, 1050 property damage only, NC581 near Rosewood Road, NC581 near Rosewood Road, advise.
1: S16, sir.
0: Go ahead.
1: Who's on call, medical examiner? Is it Riley or is it someone else?
0: Riley.
1: 10-4. When I get on scene, get you to contact them. So they can turn about you.
0: Come on. Therefore, NC42 near Rex Turner Road. NC42 near Rex Turner Road. Advise. RLC 543-1050, property damage only. NC42 near Rex Turner Road. Truck in the ditch. No further information given. Go ahead.

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US 258 in the area of Chris Sandpit Road. US 258 in the area of Chris Sandpit Road. Dirt bike back and forth in the area. Authority is Cole County 1552 Kevy 894.

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Galaxy 144, I believe their DMV is going to be signal 26. I'm not getting a read back. Go ahead. Four, 10-4.

0: Medical Corp from Anderson. Since everything is in four, they've made contact with the lawn company. Lawn system will be put in test mode until they can get the detector fixed. They have put fire watch in place and command terminated on this area.
1: 1557.

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You did go ahead and advise, sir, that you have approximately 20 minutes and 26.

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0: Tempo F91 OC Raleigh Road, Community Mark 24-6 Raleigh Road. The clerk advises, such as somebody intoxicated won't leave. Somebody blackmail with a blue shirt with red stripes.

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1: 20 Baker Central, I'm 23 Coastal. It just stacked that on the...
0: She wants law enforcement to come out.

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31. 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Just 1014, they advise that rollback 1051 will be needed. They advise the front axle is their terms, foot discombobulated.

Vaz involved, but that's who was requesting. Now they're saying the fire department is requesting, was requesting the 1026.